0: All right, come in. Only ended up having one patient that was transported on a Medic 26 to Fairfax Hospital. The rest seems to be going to service for a 10-minute span and released 41 Charlie.
1: 10-4. Fairfax, all units on scene, transporting units, transporting switch over to 4 Bravo. All units going to service when ready. Command's terminated. 41 Charlie's released. 20-05.

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Ambulance 409, Engine 409. On Channel 4 Bravo, Box 40938, EMS Level 3, 7943, Richmond Highway 33.

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Engine 427, Medic 414. 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

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On channel 4 Bravo, box 41192, EMS level 3, 2118. Farrington Avenue, Cross Street, Mount Vernon Drive.

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0: Engine 466 is advised. An outlet that caught fire on the first floor in the kiosk area. On duty PD had put it out with an extinguisher. They're checking for extension.
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1: Correct. Engines 463 and 466 still responding, as well as engine 464 and tower 424. Friction engine 466 on scene.
0: Yeah, correct. I got engine 466 and engine 465 on the scene.
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0: What's your situation inside?
1: Trying to work with maintenance now to try to secure power at the outlet.
2: D-464 is on the scene.
1: Is it 465?
0: Go ahead.
1: We made our way up to meet with Engine 66. We are in a dead zone. Come to the basement if you give us an assignment.
0: Negative. So you can get with maintenance to see if you can find a breaker for that area.
1: I'm correct. Also, I have one of my members with 4 November.
0: Copy.

0: the man from Engine 466? We're able to locate the trip breaker power secure to the outlet. There's no extension. I'm comfortable scaling this back.
1: Okay, Director, you need any ventilation in there?

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1: Command, go ahead.
0: We're a four-story office building with two basement floors. We had an outlet that caught fire on the first floor entranceway. Power's been secured. We're hold with engine 466, engine 465. 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I'm going to go ahead and continue to hold the channel.
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EMS level 3, 4950. Westcroft Boulevard, 413 Cross Street, Lakeside Crossing. 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Engine 413, move up to fire station 104. 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

Matic 411, Battalion 406, on Channel 2 Delta, Box, Mutual Aid, Interstate 95 northbound local from Route 1 to WW Bridge, Interstate 95 northbound local from Route 1 to WW Bridge. Medic 411, Battalion 406, on Channel 2 Delta, Box 1, Mutual Aid, Interstate 95 northbound local from Route 1 to WW Bridge, Interstate 95 northbound local from Route 1 to WW Bridge.

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2: 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Engine 408, ambulance 408. 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

Power 441, engine 419, medic 419, paramedic engine 502, medic 502, on channel 4 Charlie, box, Ford 1950, crash with injury, Interstate 95 southbound over Furnace Road, cross street, Interstate 95 southbound ramp to Route 1 southbound. Medic 408, on channel 1 Bravo, box, mutual aid, EMS, 1020, North Wimpy Street. Medic 408, on channel 1 Bravo, box, mutual aid, EMS, 1020, North Wimpy Street.

Power 441, engine 419, medic 419, paramedic engine 502, medic 502, on channel 4 Charlie, box 4, 1950, crash with injury, Interstate 95 southbound over Furnace Road, cross street, Interstate 95 southbound ramp to Route 1 southbound.

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On channel 4 Bravo, Box 42694, EMS Level 1, 4903 Southland Avenue, 101, Cross Street, Southland Avenue. Engine 208, Medic 208. On channel 4 Bravo, Box 42694, EMS Level 1, 4903, Southland Avenue, 101, Cross Street, Southland Avenue.

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Until 4 Bravo, box 44302, residential fire alarm, 3908 Madison Mews, Cross Street, Whitehead Street.

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1: 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Roten Street, Cross Street, Ireland Street. Engine 411, Medic 409. On channel 4 Bravo, box, 41100, EMS level 1, 2612, Groveton Street, Cross Street, Ireland Street.

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On channel 4 Bravo, box 40809, EMS level 1, 7401 East Moreland Road, Parliament House 102, Cross Street, Whitney Street. Engine 408, Medic 408. On channel 4 Bravo, box 40809, EMS level 1, 7401 East Moreland Road, Parliament House 102, Cross Street, Whitney Street. Engine 409, Ambulance 409. On channel 4 Bravo, box 40923, EMS level 2, 7523, Republic Court 304. Engine 409, Ambulance 409. On channel 4 Bravo, box 40923, EMS level 2, 7523, Republic Court 304.

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1: Negative. We called back. It was just an open line. 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
1: 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Did you find the patient?
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Engine 405, Medic 405, on channel 4 Bravo, box, 40504, EMS level 1, 6413, Cottonwood Drive, Cross Street, Rosehill Drive. 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

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On Channel 4 Bravo, Fox, 43490, EMS Level 2, 3347, Willow Crescent Drive, Oakton Park Apartments, 13, Cross Street, Bradfield Place.

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0: 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We'll label it 1, 2, 3, 4, 5.
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0: Valley 401, Convention 436. The alarm panel is all clear. We're proceeding up stairwell 8, parking garage.
1: I heard you're proceeding up stairwell A. Repeat your traffic about the alarm panel.
0: The alarm panel is showing the system's normal. There are no alarms.
1: Okay, I copy. System's normal. No alarms.

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We're on floor number 5 of the parking garage. There are no smoke or fire conditions. I'm in contact with the reporting party. Said that the battery appeared to be boiling over. Battery acid. It's just a normal car battery. They don't request any medical needs. I think we can hold this with engine 436 to release the channel. This is my recommendation.

0: 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Sounds like you made contact with the caller. No issue found. Fairfax and 10-4-1. No additional calls on this, Greg.
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0: 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You can have your channel back. We'll hold with engine 436. Remain use and go ready.
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Fairfax Boulevard, Revolution Lounge, Cross Street, Spring Street. 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Commercial fire alarm, 9687. Fairfax Boulevard, Revolution Lounge, Cross Street, Spring Street.

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Ontario 4 Bravo, Box 41929. Residential fire alarm, 7488. 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Engine 419. On channel 4 Bravo, Box 41929. Residential fire alarm, 7488. Laurel Oak Court, Cross Street, Laurel Oak Drive.

0: Paramedic engine 106, rescue 404, ambulance 106, medic 418, EMS 403, battalion 404, engine 418, medic 430, on channel 4 Delta, box 42851, crash on fire, Interstate 66 westbound, Under Great Falls Street, Cross Street, Interstate 66, westbound. Paramedic engine 106, rescue 404, ambulance 106, medic 418, EMS 403, battalion 404, engine 418, medic 430, on channel 4 Delta, box 42851, crash on fire, Interstate 66 westbound, Under Great Falls Street, Cross Street, Interstate 66, westbound.
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1: Direct Battalion 404, responding to an accident with vehicle on fire, 66 westbound under Great Falls Street. Responding with paramedic engine 106 and rescue squad 404, 116.

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We're on the scene. It's a good location. Got two vehicles, one vehicle's on fire. They're blocking the left two lanes. We're stretching a line.

0: 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It looks like we have three vehicles there scattered across the road. I don't have 66 command until the arrival of the tide chief.
1: Derek, 121.
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0: Yeah, if you want to take that lane, that'll be good. Doesn't look like there's any traffic. Looks like everybody's out of the vehicles.

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0: 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Go ahead and confirm total number of patient of total patient count. It looks like ambulance 106 possibly has one. I see you coming up scene. Just make sure patient's down there. Make sure we don't have any patients down there and just give me a patient count.
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0: When you arrive at the scene, go ahead and come up and pass my vehicle. 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
1: Engine 418, okay.
0: Engine 418, disregard on that order.
1: Engine 14, okay.

0: 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Continue on past us. 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Right under the exit 67 sign. Can you just go investigate that?
1: Engine 418 is in.
0: Rescue 4-4, come to my vehicle.

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0: Situation update right now. We have a total of one patient. Vehicle was out. That was on fire. We have a total of three lanes westbound that is closed down. We're going to be on scene for about 15 more minutes. We're going to be releasing the units very shortly.
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0: Wonder you.
1: Rescue 4-4.
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0: Ma'am, total of three vehicles involved in the accident. One vehicle is on fire, it's been extinguished. Total of one patient. Ambulance 106 is going to be transported to Fairfax. We're going to hold this for engine 106. 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

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Ambulance 410, Engine 208. 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

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EMS level 3, 9229. Arlington Boulevard, the Virginian 38A, Cross Street, Arlington Boulevard. 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On channel 4 Bravo, box 4307. EMS level 3, 9229. Arlington Boulevard, the Virginian 38A, Cross Street, Arlington Boulevard. 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On channel 4 Bravo, box 42400, EMS level 3, 8626, Richmond Highway, Angleside Plaza, Cross Street, Richmond Highway. 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On channel 4 Bravo, box 42400, EMS level 3, 8626, Richmond Highway, Angleside Plaza, Cross Street, Richmond Highway. Engine 434. On channel 4 Bravo, box 43407. 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

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On Channel 4 Bravo, Box 40205, EMS Level 3, 374. Maple Avenue West, Sunrise of Vienna, 426, Cross Street, Library Lane.

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Engine 410, Medic 410, on channel 4 Bravo, box 41093, EMS level 1, 3706 North Rother Street, 104 Cross Street, Magnolia Lane.

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Fairfax Boulevard, Lehigh Inn, 110. 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On Channel 4 Bravo, Box 44504, EMS Level 2, 9865. Fairfax Boulevard, Lehigh Inn, 110.

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2: Box 42504, EMS level 1, 11444, North Shore Drive, Lake Anne House, 520 Cross Street, Village Road.

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On channel 4 Bravo, box 42804, EMS level 3, 6298. Seven Corner Center, Ross Dress for Less, Cross Street, Thorn Road. Ambulance 410, engine 428. On channel 4 Bravo, box 42804, EMS level 3, 6298. Seven Corner Center, Ross Dress for Less, Cross Street, Thorn Road.

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0: 419 is over there. Good location. 12 to the plane. Route 1 southbound.
1: 10-4, 705.

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On tail 4 Bravo, Box 40937. 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
0: 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Truck 410, Medic 410, on channel 4 Bravo, box 41092, EMS level 1, 3440, South Jefferson Street, Goodwin House Bailey's Crossroads, 575.

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0: 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Tower 401, Medic 401, on Channel 4 Bravo, Box 40100, EMS Level 2, 1515, Chain Bridge Road, Sunrise of McLean Village, 234 Cross Street, Cedar Avenue. Tower 425, Engine 425, Medic 404, ALS 401, Engine 429, Ambulance 442, on Channel 4 Charlie, Box 42550, Crash, Medic required, Route 267 eastbound pre-Hunter Mill Road, Cross Street, Route 267 eastbound ramp to Hunter Mill R. Tower 425, Engine 425, Medic 404, ALS 401, Engine 429, Ambulance 442, on Channel 4 Charlie, Box 42550, Crash, Medic required, Route 267 eastbound pre-Hunter Mill Road, Cross Street, Route 267 eastbound ramp to Hunter Mill R.
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0: 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Correct location. It's going to be 267 eastbound, mile marker 8.4. MWA is on the scene. Looks like we have one vehicle blocking the left shoulder. We'll be out checking for injuries. 29, ambulance 442, you can go available.
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On Channel 4 Bravo, Box 41191, EMS Level 2, 6020, Richmond Highway. 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On Channel 4 Bravo, Box 41191, EMS Level 2, 6020, Richmond Highway. Events Urgent Medical Care, 102, Cross Street, Richmond Highway Service Road.

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Engine 430, Ambulance 413. 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

0: 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Do you want to continue in?
1: 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We only have one patient currently at DLS in nature.

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Ambulance 434, engine 429. On channel 4 Bravo, box 42901, EMS level 3, 1525. Lincoln Circle, 100 Cross Street, International Drive.

0: Engine 428, engine 418, engine 410, engine 102, truck 410, truck 104, rescue 101, medic 410, medic 102, ALS 404, battalion 404, battalion 102, safety 401. On channel 4 Delta, box 42807, building fire, 6184B Arlington Boulevard, Cross Street, Arlington Boulevard Service Road. Engine 428, engine 418, engine 410, engine 102, truck 410, truck 104, rescue 101, medic 410, medic 102, ALS 404, battalion 404, battalion 102, safety 401. On channel 4 Delta, boxed, 42807, building fire, 6184B Arlington Boulevard, Cross Street, Arlington Boulevard Service Road.
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2: 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Little River Turnpike at John Moore Drive.
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1: 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Can you give me a side, Charlie, report?

0: Yeah, I think I'm a fat Charlie. Can you give me a fat Charlie report, please?
1: Got two stories in the rear.
0: Copy.
2: Commanding truck 410 X-ray. Briefly, I got no fire, no smoke. I got, did you have hot signatures on the docking up here?
0: Command copies. Engine 428, can you give me a situation for it? Is there any extension into the ductwork? And also the plenum space.
3: Command from engine 428. The plenum space is clear. There was extension up into the ductwork. However, the system tripped, the hood system tripped, extinguishing the fire.
0: Copy.
4: 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Engine 410 is on scene. 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We're gonna take side trolley position.
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2: 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Engine 103 from engine 410. You guys are going to have to hit the FEC next to the hydrant we've laid out and onto the Delta Charlie corner of the sector.
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1: 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I'm going to actually have my crew leave it to at the rig.
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0: Truck 410, once we reach the farm, no extension to the duck work, we'll start de-escalating. We'll wait to hear back from you.
1: Truck 410 to Kranz. Inside the restaurant, looks like there was some extension that is extinguished now. I think we should scale this back to two engines, one truck.

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1: Of course, into trans. 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I think we should scale this back to 2 engines, 1 truck.

0: Ninja 14 from command. Any other needs in a Delta 1 exposure?
1: Just ventilation for the Delta 1.
0: All right.

0: SP-101 from command. I see you making entry. 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
1: We have from Fairfax.
0: Go ahead.
1: 10-minute timer.
0: Tank copies, fires out. Checking exposures. We'll be operating for about 10 or 20 more minutes. Also, can you start the health department?
1: 7-4, redirect. 901.

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1: Go ahead.
0: You're good. Actually, I'm just all clear. We are coming out.
1: May I copy? Nervous, I'm coming in.
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Florida Avenue, 103, Cross Street, Florida Avenue. 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

0: 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Ambulance 438, engine 438, engine 417, on channel 4 Bravo, box 41765, EMS level 3, Valley Road northbound over Interstate 66, Cross Street, Route 28 ramp to Interstate 66 eastbound. Ambulance 438, engine 438, engine 417, on channel 4 Bravo, box 41765, EMS level 3, Valley Road northbound over Interstate 66, Cross Street, Route 28 ramp to Interstate 66 eastbound.
1: Fairfax Tower 438.
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On channel 4 Bravo, box 41305, elevator incident, 8245, Boone Boulevard, Cross Street, Gallows Road. Engine 413, truck 429. On channel 4 Bravo, box 41305, elevator incident, 8245, Boone Boulevard, Cross Street, Gallows Road. Tower 438. On channel 4 Bravo, box 41765, EMS level 3, Valley Road northbound over Interstate 66, Cross Street, Route 28 ramp to Interstate 66 eastbound. Tower 438. On channel 4 Bravo, box 41765, EMS level 3, Valley Road northbound over Interstate 66, Cross Street, Route 28 ramp to Interstate 66 eastbound.

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0: 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Matic 439, on Channel 6 Bravo, Box, Mutual Aid, Cross Street, Leesburg Pike, eastbound at Augusta Drive.
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0: With the building engineer on scene, does he want us to take control and shut down the elevator?
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Arlington Boulevard, the Virginian, 143 Cross Street, Arlington Boulevard.

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Engine 418, Medic 430. On Channel 4 Bravo, Box 4303, EMS Level 1, 3060, Williams Drive, SAC 3030, Cross Street, Professional Hill Drive.

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Fair Oaks, 1202, Cross Street, Meadow Estates Drive. 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On channel 4 Bravo, box 44031, EMS level 1, 12725, route 29. Right, do you see me living? Fair Oaks, 1202, Cross Street, Meadow Estates Drive.

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0: Engine 410, Medic 410, on panel 4 Bravo, box 41092, EMS level 2, 3713, South George Mason Drive, Skyline House West, 1411W. Engine 410, Medic 410, on channel 4 Bravo, box 41092, EMS level 2, 3713, South George Mason Drive, Skyline House West, 1411W.
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South George Mason Drive. 711, Cross Street, Seminary Road.

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0: 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There's no one here for this.
1: Okay, stand by.

0: 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We're going to be checking 7200 Galgate. There's a group home at that address. 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
0: 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Maple Creek Building. G3. Engine 422. Medic 422. On channel 4 Bravo, Vox, 42207, EMS level 1, 7416, Spring Village Drive, Maple Creek Building, G3. 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

0: 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The SR is not there. Police are pulling up on scene. 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

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Engine 210, Tower 405, on channel 4 Bravo, box, 41191, elevator incident, 6034, Richmond Highway, City Side Apartments, Cross Street, Richmond Highway Service Road. 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

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Richmond Highway, Hampton Inn, Cross Street, Fort Hunt Road.

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0: 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Engine 423, Medic 414. On channel 4 Bravo, box 41407, EMS level 1, 8713. Prudence Drive, Cross Street, Calfay Court. 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Parker's Lane, Witten Middle School. Truck 411, Medic 409. On channel 4 Bravo, box 40900, EMS level 2, 2500. Parker's Lane, Witten Middle School.
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1: Rescue 408, medic 426. On channel 4 Bravo, box 42602, EMS level 1, 5201 Red Wing Drive, Cross Street, Pima Street. Rescue 408, medic 426. On channel 4 Bravo, box 42602, EMS level 1, 5201, Red Wing Drive, Cross Street, Pima Street.
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2: 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Truck 411, Medic 409, on channel 4 Bravo, box 41136, EMS level 2, 7240, Nightingale Hill Lane, 210, Cross Street, Richmond Highway.
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0: verify the address.
1: Fairfax, let's verify the address. MCT is showing the nail salon. First due is showing the Alpha Animal Hospital.
0: There's not one command. President, one command.
1: Go ahead.
0: It will be the nail salon. We made contact with the occupants. Kind of got an idea of what we're looking for back here in the back.
1: All right, copy. You're confirming it's the nail salon. You're on site, Charlie. You've made contact with the occupant. Engine 440, take the Bravo 1. Truck, take Delta 1.
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0: Please direct Delta 1 of the nail salon.
3: Negative.
0: Bravo 1. Command engine 440, Bravo 1 is locked. Someone's at the door.
1: Copy. Do we have an opening time listed?
0: Negative. Hours by appointment.

0: That is my longest man.
1: Go ahead.
0: Side note, the meters are not in the rear. They look like the gas signs go towards the front, or I'm not sure if they're on the roof, maybe. But there's none in the rear.
1: Copy, no meters on side, Charlie. Truck 4 is reporting they were here recently. There may not even be gas in the structure.
0: You guys have water heater for sure.
1: All right, copy that. Truck 440, go ahead and position for access to the roof.

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0: Can you give me that phone number on the front door and I'll give that occupant a call?
1: Direct, ready to copy phone number. 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
2: Go ahead.
1: After running some, we did get slight readings at the hot water heater, so feel pretty confident that might be what they smell. Otherwise, it's normal atmosphere. And once they get down on the roof, I think we might be able to narrow it down to this.
2: All right, copy that. 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
1: We'll go out front and look.
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2: Looking at first new, it appears that there's a bank of gas meters right behind the Starbucks.
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2: All right, we're getting out to go do nothing.

0: 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Roof's clear. 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
1: Copy, roof's clear, and confirming Delta 1 also, correct?
0: Okay. Yeah, Engine 40 had talked to Delta 1. It was clear.
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1: Have you answered that?
0: Come back up to 10 minutes in the incident. We are checking out a water heater in the nail salon. Appears to be the problem. Also, trying to get a contact for Vivo Infusions to get them to open their building. It's the Bravo 1 exposure. I got engine 21 checking meters on. Slide, Charlie. I'll get back to you with the results.
1: 150.

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1: 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We've got Firebase 3 responding.
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0: Fairfax Marine Patrol, this is DC Carver 3. We're in Mount Vernon now, still heading southbound. Do you have any contact with 420? Do you have any information you could share?
1: This is Fairfax Marine Patrol. Yeah, we're on scene. 420 has got everything under control. Apparently fire's out. They're just waiting on tow. I don't think we need any other resources.
0: I copy that. Fire's out. Fairfax County, Firewood 420 has everything under control. You're returning the rest of the units.
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Engine 422, EMS 402, Ambulance 427, on channel 4 Bravo, box 42705, EMS level 1, 6703 Barnack Drive, Rolling Valley Elementary School, Cross Street, Harlem Drive. Engine 422, EMS 402, Ambulance 427, on channel 4 Bravo, box 42705, EMS level 1, 6703, Barnack Drive, Rolling Valley Elementary School, Cross Street, Harlem Drive.

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1: Rescue 402, ALS 404, Ambulance 437. On Channel 4 Bravo, Box 42705, EMS Level 1, 6703 Barnack Drive, Elementary School, Rolling Valley Elementary School, Cross Street, Harlan Drive. Rescue 402, ALS 404, Ambulance 437. On Channel 4 Bravo, Box 42705, EMS Level 1, 6703, Barnack Drive, Elementary School, Rolling Valley Elementary School, Cross Street, Harlan Drive.

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2: 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Right view, 302 Cross Street, Willowwood Lane.

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3: 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Wires down. 3032, Null Drive, Cross Street, Sleepy Ridge Road. Ambulance 423, Engine 414, on Channel 4 Bravo, Box 41407, EMS Level 3, 5121, Lynette Lane, Cross Street, Carver Lane. Ambulance 423, Engine 414. On channel 4 Bravo, Box 41407, EMS level 3, 5121, Lunette Lane, Cross Street, Harbor Lane.

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1: EMS level 1, 8998, covered highway, cross street, Crown Royal Drive, Merritt 208, on Halo 4 Bravo, Box, 40596, EMS level 1, 5928, Coverdale Way, Cross Street, Crown Royal Drive. 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Main Street, 700 Cross Street, Woodland Drive.

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1: 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They're redispatching them.
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2: South 26.
3: Fairfax, 444, southbound, E-plate all units ready.
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Ravenel Lane, Ross Street, Sedgwick Lane. Engine 427, Ambulance 408. On channel 4 Bravo, Box 40806, EMS Level 2, 5657. Ravenel Lane, Cross Street, Sedgwick Lane. 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On channel 4 Bravo, Box 43417, EMS Level 3, 97065 Oaks Road, Cross Street, Sayre Road.

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Haycock Road, Elementary School, Haycock Elementary School, Cross Street, Westmoreland Street. Engine 444, Medic 429. 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Haycock Road, Elementary School, Haycock Elementary School, Cross Street, Westmoreland Street.

0: 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On channel 4 Bravo, box 42207, EMS level 2, 7440. Spring Village Drive, Green Spring Village. Engine 422, Medic 422. On channel 4 Bravo, box 42207, EMS level 2, 7440. Spring Village Drive, Green Spring Village. Ambulance 413, truck 429, engine 413. On channel 4 Bravo, box 44410, EMS level 3, 7406 Culshear Drive, 1, Cross Street, Anderson Road. Ambulance 413, truck 429, engine 413. On channel 4 Bravo, box 44410, EMS level 3, 7406, Culshear Drive, 1, Cross Street, Anderson Road.
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0: 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On channel 4 Bravo, box 43804, EMS level 1, 150, 53 White Post Court, Cross Street, White Post Road. 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On channel 4 Bravo, box 43804, EMS level 1, 15053, White Post Court, Cross Street, White Post Road.
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1: EMS 401, on channel 4 Bravo, box 40191, EMS level 1, 6616, Haycock Road, Elementary School, Haycock Elementary School, Cross Street, Westmoreland Street. 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

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On channel 4 Bravo, box 42600, EMS level 3, 6929. Matthew Place, Arundale Retirement and Assisted Living, Cross Street, Backlick Road.

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1: 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On channel 4 Bravo, box 44507, EMS level 3, 3819, Aiden Drive, Cross Street, Woodhaven Drive.

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Davidson Road, High School, McLean High School, Cross Street, Sea Cliff Road. Engine 401, Ambulance 106. On Channel 4 Bravo, Box 40101, EMS Level 2, 1633. Davidson Road, High School, McLean High School, Cross Street, Sea Cliff Road.

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EMS level 1, 1800. Alexander Bell Drive, 515 Cross Street, Sunrise Valley Drive.

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Rescue engine 433, ambulance 434. On channel 4 Bravo, box 43090, EMS level 2, 9490, Lake Lane, IHOP, Cross Street, Fairfax Boulevard.

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On channel 4 Bravo, box 43007, EMS level 1, 9229. Arlington Boulevard, Sid Virginian, 16, Cross Street, Arlington Boulevard.

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On Channel 4 Delta, Box 43802, Still Alarm, 14802, Rival Road, 103, Cross Street, McCoy Road. Engine 438, Engine 417, Tower 440, Battalion 403. On Channel 4 Delta, Box 43802, Still Alarm, 14802, Rival Road, 103, Cross Street, McCoy Road.

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1: Devar, en route to 14802 Rydell Road, Unit 103, reporting of smoke from the microwave. Possibly may have been burned, but cannot confirm. 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

0: Sorry, 403 engine 438.
1: Go ahead.
0: Lap complete, two in the front, two in the rear, level of 1-2. Four apartments before, we're operating floor number 1, apartment 103, which is in the Charlie Quadrant. Nothing going on inside, they had minor smoke from the oven. Continue to investigate, but I do feel comfortable reducing the assignment to full engine 38, dropping the channel.
1: Okay, I copy. You don't need truck 40 for any ventilation, correct?

0: Not complete. Two in the front, two in the rear. Level 1-2. Four apartments before, we're operating floor number 1, apartment 103, which is in the Charlie Quadrant. Nothing going on inside. They had minor smoke from the oven. Continue to investigate, but I do feel comfortable reducing the assignment to full engine 38. Dropping the channel.
1: Okay, I copy. You're going to need truck 40 for any ventilation, correct?
0: No ventilation needs, no hazards in the apartment. Six shows no heat signatures or any extension. We can handle with engine 38.
1: Okay, copy. Fairfax, we're going to go ahead and go with that recommendation. We're going to hold this with engine 438. We're ready to balance to go ready. You can have the channel back.
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Rescue 404, Ambulance 442. 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

0: 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Engine 408, Ambulance 408. On channel 4 Bravo, box 40800, EMS level 2, 6700, Columbia Pike, Sleepy Hollow Manor Nursing Home, 606, Cross Street, Oak Hill Drive.
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1: 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Battalion 46 is on scene. It's a control burn in a fire pit. All units can get ready. Release stalker. 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
1: 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Engine 420 from Fairfax, go out the traffic.
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Medic 433, Engine 421, Engine 430, on channel 4 Bravo, box 42154, EMS level 3, Interstate 66 eastbound Pre-Chain Bridge Road, Cross Street, Interstate 66 eastbound ramped Route 123 southbound. 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

0: 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On channel for Delta, Box 4475, Crash, Clap, Fairfax County Parkway northbound under Interstate 66, Cross Street, Interstate 66 eastbound ramp to Route 286 northbound. Tower 440, Rescue Engine 433, Engine 440, Medic 421, Ambulance 438, ALS 403, Battalion 407, Safety 401, Engine 421, Medic 415. On channel 4 Delta, Box 4475, Crash, Trapped, Fairfax County Parkway northbound under Interstate 66, Cross Street, Interstate 66 eastbound ramp to Route 286 northbound.
1: Taxi 407, tower letter 438, we're requesting to add them to the call. 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
2: He's responding for a crash with injury, possible entrapment in Fairfax County Parkway northbound at 66. 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

0: 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We're walking around. 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

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Carbon monoxide alarm. 400. 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Bueller Road. 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Carbon monoxide alarm. 400. 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Bueller Road.

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1: Our CAD was missed status. Just want to confirm we're still the closest unit from Fairfax Boulevard and Pickett Road.
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0: 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On channel 4 Bravo, box 411-00, EMS level 2, cross street, North Kings Highway at Richmond Highway. Rescue 406, ambulance 411, engine 411. On channel 4 Bravo, box 411-00, EMS level 2, cross street, North Kings Highway at Richmond Highway.
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Matic 422, engine 405, on tail 4 Bravo, box 40507, EMS level 3, 6219, Deccan Lane, Cross Street, Corey Place.

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On Channel 4 Bravo, Box 44302, EMS Level 1, 10701, Main Street, Fairfax Nursing Home, 324, Cross Street, Presbyterian Way. Ambulance 423. On Channel 4 Bravo, Box 44302, EMS Level 1, 10701, Main Street, Fairfax Nursing Home, 324, Cross Street, Presbyterian Way.

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0: 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Engine 423, Medic 403, on Channel 4 Bravo, Box 44307, crash with injury, cross street, picket road at Main Street.
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2: 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Medic 421 is good night transport.
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1: 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This is going to be a incident of steam from a washing machine. 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

Rescue 408, engine 426, medic 426, engine 437, ambulance 437. On channel 4 Charlie, Fox, 42654, crash with injury, Interstate 95 southbound Cruz Franconia Road, cross street, Interstate 95 southbound ramp through Interstate 95 southbound. Rescue 408, engine 426, medic 426, engine 437, ambulance 437. On channel 4 Charlie, Fox, 42654, crash with injury, Interstate 95 southbound Cruz Franconia Road, cross street, Interstate 95 southbound ramp through Interstate 95 southbound.

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1: Yeah, toll lane. You will stand by right here. 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
0: BSP advises going to be the main lanes, left shoulder. It's going to be 95 southbound, just south of 495.
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Engine 411, Medic 409, on channel 4 Bravo, box 41100, EMS level 1, 6305, Richmond Highway.

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0: 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Please are in route stage prior to arrival.

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On channel 4 Bravo, box 41707. EMS level 3, 14301. 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Ambulance 438, engine 438. On channel 4 Bravo, box 41707. EMS level 3, 14301. Summer Tree Road, Cross Street, Cattail Lane.

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0: Just try to call her back again. I'm trouble difficult. I'm trouble locating them. We'll check the PQ level. Negative results.
2: 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I'm going to call her right now. 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

0: 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If you come back to the ground level where we're parked, we're going to be right here in the alleyway next to the parking garage. 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

0: 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So I mentioned 403, officer.
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0: Come back to the main plaza area. You've located the patient.
1: Yeah, we're moving that way now. 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
0: He'll direct you back. 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